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0: 7 segundos vas a conectar con una novedad. De los 40 Dents.
1: 40, 3, 2, 1, 1, Dents. Ah, yeah. Can you feel me? Come on, baby girl, baby girl. Oh, yeah, yeah, yeah. Come on, put the hands.

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Listen to the mariachi play at midnight. Are you with me? Are you with me?

0: país. Los 40 Dengs. 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
1: Do you remember? What we did last?

0: Somos los primeros en pinchar lo último de tus artistas preferidos.
1: Hey, what's up? It's David Guetta.
2: What's up, Spain? I'm Armin van Buuren.
3: Hola, amigos. This is Los Frequencies.
0: Sube el volumen. Llega una novedad de Los 40 Dance.
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7: Can you feel me? Come on, baby girl, baby girl. Yeah, yeah, yeah. Come on, put the hands up. Put your hands up.

0: some of that. Wait,
1: looking for.
0: Wait,
1: looking for.
0: Some of that.
1: Wait, trying to get.
0: Wait,
1: trying to get.
0: Some of that.
1: Wait.

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She ain't gonna wait till the morning light to find him. She's a fine sister, but no daylight kind of girl. She only wanna make it right, and she's gonna make it all right.

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I don't wanna work today. Maybe I just wanna stay. Just take it easy, cause there's no stress.

House of Post House of Post House of Post House of Post House of Post House of Post House of Post House of Post House of Post House of Post House of Post House of Post House of Post House of Post House of Post House of Post House of Post House of Post House of Post House of Post House of Post House of Post House of Post House of Post House of Post House of Post House of Post House of Post House of Post House of Post House of Post House of Post House of Post House of Post House of Post House of Post House of Post House of Post House of Post House of Post House of Post House of Post House of Post House of Post House of Post House of Post House of Post House of Post House of Post House of Post House of Post House of Post House of Post House of Post House of Post House of Post House of Post House of Post House of Post House of Post House of Post House of Post House of Post House of Post House of Post House of Post House of Post House of Post House of Post House of Post House of Post House of Post House of Post House of Post House of Post House of Post House of Post House of Post House of Post House of Post House of Post House of Post House of Post House of Post 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
0: Conectados por el Dengs.
2: Here's my key, philosophy. A freak like me just needs infinity.